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On your Feel Good Work Day, this is Paul Campion. John Mellencamp on the way. The late, great David Bowie. Hey, they've announced Days of Thunder 2. This is from Days of Thunder 1.

One big hour of back-to-back 80s. It's the 80s lunch for the Metro Hotel. Hungry? Thirsty? Good. 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